I went deaf on the bitch. 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

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You said you hated the ocean, but you're surfing now.

0: Los 40.
1: 96.5.
2: Hi, I'm Bibi Rexha, and you're listening to Los 40, the concert radio station.